0: Hey you, do you want to know what the best thing in the world is? Well, it's otters, obviously. But after that, Noisebox Radio's not too bad either. 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

0: 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For a blast of great music, Daft Chat and a man called Ben Baker in the middle of it, specifically being broadcast live on a Monday, tune into Noisebox at 8 p.m. every Monday for Ben Baker versus Monday. Did I mention it's a Monday?
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0: I didn't know you could get down like that, Charlie. How'd your angels get down like that? 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

0: 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Does it engender a pleasant emotion in your soul? Is that how it goes? It's been 37 years.
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1: Hello, I'm Robin Asquith. You might remember me from such rampy-pumpy romps as Confessions of a Window Cleaner, Confessions of an Assistant to the Manager, and Confessions of a Dream Alchemist. But what you might not know is that I'm called Robin because I'm actually a collection of 164 small birds wearing a man-shaped suit. There's three of us in the penis alone. 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

0: Hello, I'm Ben Baker. When I'm not doing impersonations, I like to listen to Noisebox Radio. 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
3: Another big news story of the year concerned the Ecumenical Council in Rome, known as Vatican II. Among the things they did, in an attempt to make the church more commercial, was to introduce the vernacular into portions of the Mass to replace Latin and to widen somewhat the range of music permissible in the liturgy. But I feel that if they really want to sell the product in this secular age, what they ought to do is to redo some of the liturgical music in popular song forms. I have a modest example here. It's called The Vatican Rag. First you get down on your knees, fiddle with your rosaries, bow your head with great respect and genuflect, genuflect, genuflect. Do whatever steps

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1: Hark! 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And wait, I recognise the sound of Jason Orange at the letterbox. 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

This film has been classified 18, which means it's for adults only. 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It may also contain some very explicit language, which will frequently mean sexual swear words.

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0: Oh, yo, it's Devin S. Stewart here from Rhythmic's back in '90s. And I'm here today to talk about someone right close to my heart. 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And who knows, you might get a cop off with a banana armour. Anyway, I've got to go as Annie's been caught short again with no wet wipes, and by the sounds of it, it's going to creep out any second.
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0: Boy genius, what are you doing here?
3: 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A giant octopus has run amok in Washington.
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0: 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It's attached to my special super thermal V nuclear long underwear. 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Tonight, I'm going to kiss you.
1: Bruce, something terrible has happened. Mr. AC/DC, the electric brain, has threatened to turn off the electric current all over the... See what I mean?
0: Holy Sherlock Holmes, boy genius, you're becoming a real stick in the mud. You better zoom right out of here. 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

0: 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A teeny weeny peek, Miranda.
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0: 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What do you think?
2: 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Put it back.
0: Drat!

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1: My father, he's bad. He does awful, awful things. But listen to his radio show because then he'll be happy. Yeah.
2: You want me to be happy, don't you? 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
1: Louis Barth. Yeah.
2: I'll be here. You'll be there. But I'll be there too, because that's the way radio works. Oh, yes, it does.
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Giles got it from Daphne, she got it from Joan, who picked it up in County Cork, a kiss in the Blarney Stone. Pierre gave it to Sheila, who must have brought it there. He got it from Francois and Jacques. Aha! 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She then gave it to Daniel, whose spaniel has it now. Our dentist even got it, and we're still wondering how. Ah, but I got it from Agnes, or maybe it was Sue, or Millie, or Billy, or Jilly, or Willie, it doesn't matter who. It might have been at the pub, or at the club, or in the loo, and if you will be my friend, then I might, mind you, I said might, give it to you.

Oh, yo, it's David S. Stewart here from Rhythmics back in '90s. And I'm here today to talk about something right close to my heart. Paradise Syndrome. 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And who knows, you might get a cop off with a banana armor. Anyway, I've got to go as Annie's been caught short again with no wet wipes, and by the sounds of it, it's going to creep out any second. 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
2: All right, you're listening to All Hit Radio, and it's 53 degrees at 13 minutes past the hour. And right now in our All Request line, I've got Mike Ledgerwood on the phone. Hey, babe, what would you like to hear? Hey, babe, I'm sorry, I can't hear you too well. You're going to have to speak a little closer into the phone. Okay, babe, what would you like to hear again?
3: We are observing your Earth.
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Hold down the chord of C, pluck a fretted bass string with the thumb of the right hand, then pluck the third, second and first strings all together with the first, second and third fingers of the right hand.

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0: Hello there. Now, because of the enormous cost of this record, and because things haven't been going too well for me recently financially, I've been forced to rent out this B-side to local businesses for advertising purposes.
1: Need a meal in a hurry? Dick's Stew Bar, 45 The Shambles, Purfleet, Kent. Just 3 minutes from this B-side. Looking for a pencil to impress your friends with? It's got to be Bernard's Pencils, 58 Rowena Street, near the bus terminus. Just 200 yards from this record. For all your bent wire and earwax needs, come to the Bent Wire and Earwax Shop. The Bent Wire Shopping Centre, Bihar, Uttar Pradesh, India. Just 6,000 miles from this record.
0: Suffering from a cough, feverishness, spitting blood? You may have a fungal disease called St. Joaquin's Valley Fever, and you could be dead very soon.
1: Need your head shutting in a door? Dave the Madman, the Public Bar, the Tracy Ullman Arms, South Shields. Just 3 hours by train from this record.
0: For all your musical requirements, Paul McCartney, Flat 8, Mull of Kintyre. Just 9 hours by 2 litre Jaguar from this B-side.
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to a heavy metal B-side near you. 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

0: You can see the pain in his eyes, listless, scared, wondering when his turn is coming. She doesn't know why she's here, cold, afraid, desperate to please an audience. I'm Jeff Concept, and I've been volunteering with the RSPCRP, the Jim Royal Society for the Prevention of Cruelty to Radio Presenters, for the past 14 minutes, and I can only tell you the situation is getting worse. 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

0: Charlie and I were in the park. 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And I said yes. 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Charlie's reminded me, my mum said I shouldn't listen to radio stations that aren't very good. And then the man went away. We went and told Mummy, and she said we'd been very good. I got an apple, and Charlie got something he liked. A copy of Razzle. 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

0: Charlie and I were in the park. Then this band came up and said, would I like to listen to an inferior radio station? And I said yes. And I was going to go, but Charlie stopped me. Charlie's reminded me, my mum said I shouldn't listen to radio stations that aren't very good. And then the man went away. We went and told Mammy, and she said we'd been very good. I got an apple, and Charlie got something he liked. A copy of Razzle. 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
1: 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People enjoy it.

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1: Leonardo da Vinci was born on a Thursday. Possibly. Penicillin was discovered on a Thursday. Maybe. 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

So what do Peter Hickey, Mr. Pastry, TV puppet Alf, a mediocre episode of Pointless, me, and Anthony H. Wilson have in common? 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

girdled trout and the pink will burn. Newton Stewart, the place to rob and run. Was that picture house to blame? Where Elvis sang his latest flame? Or was it the Kirk or Penningham?

People say, just read the facts. I read them, you can have them back. People say, it's all so shallow, like deep sea diving to me.

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0: 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When I'm not doing impersonations, I like to listen to Noisebox Radio. 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

0: If you like good music whilst munching on a minty biscuit, then listen to Noise Box Radio. It's not too mucko. Right, turn that bloody racket off. Margaret's got the amp.
1: Look, everyone, he's coming through the doors.
2: Brilliant! He didn't even open them!
1: He's here!
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0: Can I go now?
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0: Did you realise that each time we play a song on Noisebox, we have to pay the artist some money for every person who listens to it? 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

Hello, this is Martin Brown here, a former presenter on Radioactive and Anglia TV's I Can't Find It, which I never managed to do because I couldn't find it. So, anyway, I'm here to say you're listening to radio. Well, of course they are. I mean, how else would they hear me? Anyway, so just do nothing, I suppose, and keep listening to Noisebox Radio. They are listening to the radio. Bang the mic, sorry.

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Now she got it from Harry, who got it from Marie, and everybody knows that Marie got it from me. Giles got it from Daphne, she got it from Joan, who picked it up in County Cork, a kiss in the Blarney Stone. Pierre gave it to Sheila, who must have brought it there. He got it from Francois and Jacques. Aha! 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Max got it from Edith, who gets it every spring. 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She then gave it to Daniel, whose spaniel has it now. 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Ah, but I got it from Agnes, or maybe it was Sue, or Millie, or Billy, or Jilly, or Willie, it doesn't matter who. It might have been at the pub, or at the club, or in the loo, and if you will be my friend, then I might, mind you, I said might,

0: Hi, I'm Scrooge McDuck, currently in traction with a broken coccyx from having leapt onto a huge pile of coins. 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

0: 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Creamy. And with all the taste of real beef. And...
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1: Hey fellas, I'm talking to you, you and you too. 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

Well, hello. This week on Bandwidth, we turn our attentions to money, cash, dough, moolah, Benjamins. And there won't be a single snippet of the Flying Lizard's dreadful cover of Money. You may like it, I hate it. I'll give all of the Flying Lizards fans ample opportunity to switch off Noise Box in anger. Right, we're opening with the Destiny's Child cover performed by They Might Be Giants, which is either a track about debt or a tribute to various men named William.

0: that was Bills, Bills, Bills, originally by Destiny's Child from 1999, taken from an AV Club Undercover session from 2015. There's also a very good Jonathan Coulton cover of that song, but the They Might Be Giants one just pips it, I think. Right, way back in time now to 1972 with Just Got Paid by ZZ Top, in the days before they'd even paid their first instalment on their Eliminator 33 Ford Coupe.
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1: That banger was the extended mix of Cash, taken from the 2007 Indian Hindi language heist movie, performed by Sunidhi Chauhan, Vishal Dadlani and Shekhar Ravyani. And next we're off to our regular trip to the library with two tracks, The Money Machine from Keith Mansfield and Fast Money by Richard Myhill.

0: The Money Machine was taken from the KPM 1000 series of LPs from 2015, and Fast Money was from the KPM album Business Direct. And after such seriousness, it's off to Michigan for some Appalachian beats, courtesy of the five-piece Green Sky Bluegrass, who were formed in 2000. You'll know this one.
1: How do people get money?
2: Well, usually people work to earn money.
1: Oh, so if Elmo wants to earn money, Elmo could work?
2: Right.
1: Oh, but where could Elmo work?
2: Well, you know, Elmo?
1: Yeah?
2: I could use some help right here.
1: Well, Louise could?
2: Yeah. See, I'm having a little difficulty holding this bolt in place and turning the wrench at the same time. Would you like a job helping?
1: Well, yes, Elmo would take the job.

0: Do you know the way to Baldur's Gate? How much money do you owe Tom Nook? If either of those questions made any sense to you at all, then you'll love Ready Player One, a show which explores the weird and wonderful world of video game music. 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
2: And moving swiftly on, next we have Tom Lehrer, and we're following that with Dean Martin and the Money Song.
3: I don't know why it is, but people in London invariably take me for an American. And they come up to me and they say either one of two things. Either they say, get out of Vietnam, or they ask, tell me, how do you Americans manage with your ridiculous decimal currency? Well, I'd like to take this opportunity of assuring you that the decimal system is really much simpler. In fact, we have a saying about your money: penny-wise, the pound is foolish. It's one of those sayings that hardly anyone says. But tonight, as a sort of hands across the sea gesture, I'd like to explain how easy it will be for you to get used to decimal currency. Supposing you are purchasing a certain item, the price of which is now 6 shillings and 5 pence. 6 and 5. Now, this is how you would convert it. Now, 5 pence is 5/12 of a shilling, and shilling, of course, is 5/100 of a pound. So 5 pence, then, is 2 cents plus a 12th of a cent. But, of course, there's no such thing as a 12th of a cent, so you call it 2 cents, and already you've made a profit. Now, 6 shillings are 30/100 of a pound, and you add the 2 cents and get 32 cents, and you look for a 32-cent piece. But, of course, there's no such thing as a 32-cent piece, so you give him a 50-cent piece and hope for the best. So he gives you 18 cents in change, but what you want to know is, how much is that in real money, right? Well, as anybody with a master's degree in math can tell you, if a shilling is 5% of a pound, then it's 500% of a cent, and so per cent is 5 times as much as per shilling. Isn't that thrilling? So how many shillings in 18 cents? Why, 3, of course, with 3 cents over, and that's 3/5 of a shilling, or 36/5 of a penny, which is 7 pence and a 1/5 of a penny. But, of course, there's no such thing as a 1/5 of a penny, so you call it 7 pence, and there goes the profit you made before, and it serves you right, you greedy thing. Now, I can see by your faces that I've made my point, and that pleases me, because tonight was a sort of educational experiment using you as guinea, 105-cent pigs. And in a few years, I know you'll all be happily singing songs like this. I

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If you spend it, please be wiser.

0: That's all well and good, David, I hear you say, and I really appreciate Green Sky Bluegrass's removal of some of the more contentious lyrics of that 1985 Dire Straits classic. But what about the modernisation of Britain through decimalisation in 1971? Hold your horses, I say.
1: The new decimal money will be with us on D-Day. Decimal Day. The 15th of February, 1971. The pound will be divided into 100 new pence, and we'll do our decimal shopping in pounds and new pence only. Here are the new coins, 6 of them. The 3 silver ones are already in use. The 50 new pence, equal to 10 shillings. The 10 new pence, equal to 2 shillings. And the 5 new pence, equal to 1 shilling. The 3 copper coins will be introduced on D-Day. The 2 new pence, the new penny, and the new half penny. Remember, the pound stays the same. Only the coins which make up the pound are changing.

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It's Noisebox tonight. You can warm up the weekend as you sit with a special friend to Let's Get the Network Together. It's Noisebox tonight. It's a turn on. It's a bust. Whether it's off the chart, disco toilet or sugar and lust. Suck up the 70s or hear some brand new beats

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0: We followed Barrett Strong and Money with Goddamn Money by the Sheepdogs, a 2004 Canadian rock band, the first ever unsigned band to make the cover of Rolling Stone. Look them up, fine beards to a man.
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Hey. 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Little bit of sugar for my chemistry. A little bit of both from this melody. Endlessly fill a beam desperately. Trying to grow equity, entropy, raise a peace. Schemes tempting me. Who knew money is everything?

That was Jay Butler with Everything Money, another KPM production from 1989, taken from the album Louis VI. I'm really fond of that. But another hour draws to a close, and with it another bandwidth. We'll finish with the earliest track from this set from 1950. It's If You've Got the Money, I've Got the Time by Lefty Frizzell. Known as one of the most influential country music vocal stylists of all time, he's cited as an inspiration by Roy Orbison and Willie Nelson, to name but a few. In fact, Willie's covered this song a couple of times. Frizzell was the first ever artist to achieve four songs in the top 10 on the country music Billboard charts at the same time. So, good night for another week, and see you next Wednesday night, or Sunday evening if you like your repeats, for another Bandwidth.

0: Welcome to Brown Colin. We start today's show with latest news of our appeal. Isn't that right, John?
1: That's right, John. 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
0: The children of St Dingbat's School in Cockermouth had a bring and buy sale and a sponsored swim.
1: Ooh.
0: But unfortunately nobody bought anything because everything got wet.
1: Oh dear, and I've had a letter from Gavin Dysentery of Bitchfield in Lancashire, who spent the last 3 weeks sitting in a bath of baked beans.
0: Fabulous, John. How much money's he raised?
1: I don't think there's anything to do with the appeal, John. He's just a strange man.
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0: Thanks, John. Now over to Valerie, who's going to show us a lovely pair of antique knockers.
1: Oh, steady on, John. She's only 37.
2: 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The weekend wind down. 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

0: Greetings, intrepid explorers, and welcome to Noisebox Radio. My name is Jody Wood, and you're on the periphery, exploring the edges of popular music. On this week's show, amongst other things, we've got tracks about chimes, stars, and the moon. But we started with William Emanuel Bevan, aka the future garage pioneer that is Burial, from his seminal 2007 album Untrue, released on Hyperdub. That was Near Dark. Kate Francesca Brooks has been releasing fantastic music for over 20 years now, with latest release, For Your Security, which came out on April 23rd, being described on her Bandcamp page as an enigmatic slice of cinematic dystopia. It's a great listen. And from it, this is Chimes from Observation 3F.
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2: Hello, this is Kathy McGowan. I've made this record because I want to tell you personally about a marvelous new range of cosmetics and beauty gear I'm introducing.

no group is the musical nom de plume used by multi-instrumentalist Jerry Mitchell, described by his label, RER Megacore, as vaguely Beefheartian and satisfyingly asymmetric. Latest album, LP26, is a compelling mix of organic, but not always recognisable sounds, and from it, you heard General Strike called On the Moon, Painting Dead Again. Daniel Lopatin, or 106.never, needs no introduction from me. He's an in-demand producer for the likes of The Weeknd, a composer of film scores for movies in collaboration with the Safdie Brothers, as well, of course, as a producer, composer, singer, and songwriter across a wide range of genres, all released to widespread critical acclaim. Released as a companion piece to last year's Tranquilizer album, and released on April 16th via Warp Records, this is his latest single, Dim Stars.

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Sorry, bit of a furball there. 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And Wednesday sees the much welcome return of Rhys Jones playing songs in the Welsh language in a new series of I Couldn't Speak a Word of English. 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

famously the first artists signed to Warp Records that used guitars. Seafeel have, since they reconvened in 2009, been releasing some excellent music. Released on Warp on May 1st, latest album, Soul Hurts, sees them building stylistically on 2024's mini-album Squared Roots by incorporating dub sounds into the fractured melodies and vaporous textures. One of those albums I can see myself returning to frequently. From it, you heard Ever No Way. Though spelt D-G-O, capital H-N, John Kinane's musical moniker of choice is apparently just pronounced as John. His fourth album, but first for Planet Mew, Tesseres, is out on June 26th, and is a playful and unconventional mix of drum and bass, contrasting sparse effects and melodic elements with complex drum funk and breakcore. That's what it says on the internet anyway. What I do know is that I like his unusual sound, so from the forthcoming album, this is I Couldn't Remember, So I Made Something Up.

I know you're using quite a few different cosmetics already, but mine aren't like the rest. They're the loveliest, most natural preparations that have ever been made. And just wait till you see the super packs they come in.

not content with playing four tracks released recently via the experimental New York label RVNG International on last week's show, I felt compelled to play another this week. Emily A. Sprague is a synthesist, songwriter and composer from the Catskill Mountains of New York, and after forming indie band Florist in the early 2010s, she began releasing environmental and ambient compositions under her own name in 2017. Latest release of the Double Moon EP is out on the label on May 29th, and from it, you heard the title track, Double Moon. It's been a few weeks since we last played anything released on Castles in Space, but another track from Danalog's forthcoming album for the label, Teleportations, due out on May 29th, recently dropped. Blending driving, hypnotic dance floor energy with catchy synth melodies, and apparently inspired by painters such as Francis Bacon, who look at a subject from three perspectives, this is Mobius Triptych.

for a blast of great music, daft chat and a man called Ben Baker in the middle of it, specifically being broadcast live on a Monday. Tune into Noisebox at 8 p.m. every Monday for Ben Baker versus Monday. Did I mention it's a Monday?

based in Bristol, making a sound that combines trip-hop, jazz, electronica, bedroom kazmisha, and psychedelic rock, the Tara Clerk and Trio don't really sound like anyone else. Just when you think you've got a handle on them, their sound will shift, meaning you never know what's coming next. You can catch them live at Just Dropped In Coventry on June 26th, just a few weeks after the release of new album Somewhere Good on World of Echo, out June 5th. And from it, you heard Silently. Lark released his latest album Steep Stims via his own Throttle Records in November last year. Since then, he's been working on a series of companion EPs, with the most recent of them, Opponent Stims, due for release on May 22nd. Included amongst the tracks are two cuts from his current live show, and we're going to hear one of those. This is the blistering, relentless Opponent.

Well, that's about it for this week. I'm going to leave you with a track from the latest release from the Mortality Tables label. Gravity is a compilation of remixes of tracks from Philadelphia area producer Alka's 2025 album, The Magnitude Plays Heavy. And though it also features reinterpretations of tracks from industry heavyweights such as Vince Clarke and Scanner, we're actually going to hear an extract from Gareth Jones's remix of Alnitak, Alnilam, Mintaka. Until next time, keep on exploring.

注意ください。右側のドアが開きます。ご注意ください。次は大崎です。お出口は右側です。忘れ物ございませんよ。ご注意ください。

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There we go. From the very active and inspiring and punchy fizz music, we're gonna just bring it down a tad with the background music. Hello, good evening and welcome. My name's Tracy Binney, this is Ready Player One, and you just heard Moonlight Canyon from Kirby and the Forgotten Land, released back in March 2022. It's available on both versions of the Switch, and your composers there being Yuta Ogasawara, Hirokazu Ando, Jun Ishikawa, Yuki Shimuka, Yuki Kato, I'm not sure, Megumi Ohara and Shogo Sakai. That's a lot of people, but they did a grand job. I've listened to the whole soundtrack and it is absolutely wonderful, as are you, dear people. Thank you for tuning in and giving me a lovely warm welcome back. Indeed, it's been a wee while, hasn't it? Right, so where are we? Oh yeah, we're doing an hour of video music game. See, it started already. I'll put my teeth back in. I'm going to play another tune, I think. That's for the best. How about something from Little Big Planet? Yeah, let's

0: 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Any time of the day. Well, not any time of the day, obviously. We've got school in the morning.
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Is it just me? Or did anyone else get a bit of a final countdown by Europe vibe from that track? Maybe just my mangled brain, I don't know. That was the Grand Cathedral, brackets, call it Corridor of Death, taken from Serious Sam, The Second Encounter. As you can imagine, the second track in the Serious Sam series. That's really hard to say. I had to really think about that. Released in February 2002, this FPS was developed by Crow Team, which is a Croatian video game dev company. I just love the name, Crow Team. Yeah. Very, very inclusive, very Croatian, I suppose. And it was good fun. The composer there, Damjan Mravinac, I hope I've said that right anyway. If not, blame Google Translate. Before that, of course, we had something from Little Big Planet, which is a wonderful game. It's been discontinued now, such a shame. But certainly when it came out in November 2008, it was a bit of a game changer. And we all love Sackboy, don't we? Let's face it, he's so cute. The composers involved in the soundtrack, and believe me, it's such a wonderful soundtrack all round. Composers were Kenneth Young, Matt Clark, and Daniel Pemberton. And yeah, it's so sad because games like Little Big Planet and also Project Spark, which was on the Xbox, no longer with us. You know, you could create your own world and oh, it was just lovely. Oh well, you know, these things just, yeah, happen, and it's sad when it happens, but we can always keep those fond memories, am I right? Yeah, it's getting a bit maudlin here at Ready Player One. Can you have that? Right, okay, what shall we have next? We will have something from Phantom 2040, and this is music from Chapter 2.

sounds like one of the tracks that was playing before Gorillaz took to the stage last week in Manchester. Anyway, that was Off the Hook by Colour Pulse, taken from the Splatoon 2 soundtrack, released in July 2017. This shoot 'em up is still going strong, although it's going a bit weird now because we have Splatoon 3, obviously, and now there's going to be a spin-off game, Splatoon Raiders, but it's really got the backs up of a lot of people because it's only going to be available on the Switch too. Yeah, Nintendo, I don't know how you're still in business sometimes, honestly. Can't say that's a really good idea, but okay, you do you, whatever. The composers there were Toru Minegishi, Ryo Nagamatsu, and Shiho Fuji. And yeah, it was out on the Switch. I think you can play it on the Switch too. I'm not 100% on that. But yeah. Yeah, I should ask the child because they still have their Switch and they'd be able to tell me. But I can't because they're out gallivanting. Anyway, before that, we had from Phantom 2040, the music from Chapter 2. I'm pretty sure I've played something from Phantom 2040 on the show before, but I couldn't see anything in my sort of previously played list. However, for those who maybe missed out or can't remember or whatever, it was released in October 1995 and it's a spin-off game from the French television series Phantom 2040. The composers, Burke Treisman, that's it, yeah, and Matt Scott. Came out on the SNES, it came out on the Mega Drive, and also the Game Gear. So if you're a fan of the Phantom, the comic book hero, you may well enjoy playing that. I don't know, I'm not massively into comic books, but I've looked at gameplay videos on YouTube and what have you. It does look like fun, I gotta say. Right, anyway, from comic books and Splatoon to Pokemon Blue and Red, to be more precise, here's something from Pallet Town.

very spoopy and atmospheric, that, isn't it? That was the Chozo Ruins music from Metroid Prime. Samus Aran, my beloved indeed. Metroid Prime came out on the GameCube, the Wii, and also subsequently the Switch. Initially released in November 2002. Samus has been around for a wee while. She's still going strong, and we love her for it. And the composers there were Kenji Yamamoto and Koichi Kiyuma, developed by Retro Studios and published by Nintendo themselves. Metroid Prime is the 1, 2, 3, 4, the fifth installment, the fifth main installment anyway, because there have been spin-offs in the Metroid franchise, and the first one to use the first Metroid game to be FPS and also to use 3D graphics. So there's something for your next pub quiz. Before that, we had Pallet Town from Pokemon Blue and Red. There's also the yellow version. I gotta mention the yellow version, because otherwise I'll get around. The composer there, Junichi Masuda. We've played several of Junichi Masuda's tracks on this show. I am a fan. Yeah, I do it all myself, don't I? Yeah. Initially released on the Game Boy. So released in February 1996 with Pocket Monsters Red and Green, and then Blue came out in October of the same year. Pokemon Red and Blue hit the EU in October 1999, and Yellow on the 16th of June 2000. Right, I need a break after all that, so I'm going to put a relatively long song on for you now, but it is a banger. Bit of context, because yeah, it's weird. I promised myself I was going to play all the Final Fantasies in order, and then I saw Final Fantasy 16 was on sale, went sod it, bought it on Steam, and I'm absolutely loving it. And this track's quite early on in the game, and it's not going to be too spoilery or anything, but this is the Phoenix theme, also known as Away.

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1: Hey, Scenesters. A-pop is moving from Sundays to Mondays and doubling in size. Alan's sitting in for Ben Baker for a few weeks while he sees a man about a dog. So you'll find your weekly dose of special new things on Mondays at 8 p.m. from March 23rd. A-pop versus Mondays. Same shit, different day.
2: What they said.

Released in Japan and North America, if you were, you know, if you're in the EU, such as we are, yay, you're gubbed. released in July 2011 in Japan and North America, 2012 on the PSP and 2013 on the 3DS. Those two consoles being the only way you could play it. Tut, tut, tut. Come on now. It's a dungeon crawler RPG if you've never played it. Similar to titles such as, Wizardry. There we go. Oh, I've never played anything from Wizardry. Anyway, I'm going off on a tangent. There's a ton of sort of mazes and labyrinths and whatnot that you need to work your way through. Obviously, killing baddies. You can party up with up to four other players. You can also recruit monsters to come fight for you as well. And the more I was researching this track, the more I thought, I want to play this. I'm sure it's out there somewhere. Before that, we had from Final Fantasy 16, the Phoenix theme. Absolutely wonderful game. I'm really enjoying it. I need to play it some more, actually. I was playing it last week and then I got distracted because Angus, funnily enough, and I need to get back into it. Released in June 2023. It's really nearly 3 years old. My goodness. Initially on the PS5, subsequently it came out on Steam in September the following year, and we're 2026 now, yes, on the Xbox in June 25. Oh, dearie me, I have got my glasses on, you know. Anyway, let's take it down a notch and enjoy some building music from The Sims, Building Mode 3, to be precise. Sounds a bit like a Ben Folds track, doesn't it?

Yeah. Ben Folds must have been involved in that somewhere. It's such a lovely tune. Taken from The Sims 3, the composers, sadly not Ben Folds, Steve Jablonski and Peter Schlosser. The Sims is out on all the platforms. We know this game so well. First released, Sims 3 certainly, in June 2009. It's out on PC, it's out on Mac, Android, BlackBerry OS, Windows Phone, iPhone, PS3, the 360, the DS, the N-Gage. Remember the Nokia N-Gage? That was a good phone. The Wii, and also the Nintendo 3DS. I don't play Sims anymore. I tried the mobile one on my iPad just for something to do, lying in bed, and it's okay. It's not as annoying in many ways compared to the main stable, if you like, of Sims. But as I was saying in the Discord, 4-string bass guitars do have a lovely acrostic, because the strings are EADG, which of course spell out EA, Electronic Arts Destroys Games. Anyway, on that bombshell, it is pretty much time to say goodbye. It's absolutely flown by this, and I hope you've had as much fun listening to the show as I have presenting it. I'll be back next week, and I'm going to do a rhythm game special next week, so whether you were into your Dance Dance Revolution or you love Hi-Fi Rush, Parappa the Rapper, whatever, do go to the Ready Player One Discord channel and drop your suggestions in there, and I will be more than happy to oblige all your rhythm game needs. In the meantime, we're going to play out with an absolute classic taken from not just Diablo 1, but also Diablo 2. It's a long one, so you can sit back with a cup of tea and get yourself ready for the Sunday something. You heard Jodie before me, you're going to hear Jodie again, along with his best pal Alan, so do stay tuned for that. But in the meantime, thanks again for listening, everyone. Stay safe, and I'll see you

Good evening, hope you're well. Welcome once more to Noisebox Radio's The Sunday Something. I'm Keir Hardy off of Noisebox Radio's It's a Small World, Mondays 10 p.m. and I'm back for a third time to bring you The Sunday Stroll. That was Junko Ohashi with Dancing to get you off to a funky start. And to continue the funk, here's Orchestra Eric Barkman with Dancing in My Baby's Arm.

Far out. That was Orchestra Eric Bachmann with Dancing in My Baby's Arm. And this is The Attractions with Arms Race.

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0: You see, because it's not just me, usually it's someone else, and I'm sure you're all massive fans of me personally, but it is worth listening to the rest of the time because the others are good too. Anyway, before the break, you heard Tiger with Race, and now we have Adam with Tiger, Crank, Mouse in Tank.

0: animal, die is zo mooi.
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0: Denk door en nacht is zo. Heel het einde.

We're not sponsored by Esso, by the way. I never drink it myself. That was The Shoes with Tank Esso Mix, and this is Jack Tromby with Shoeshine.

was Jack Trumbi with Shoeshine. If you were in Hong Kong in the 1980s, you might remember that as a sitcom theme. I'm not making it up. If it's made up, someone else made it up because I read it somewhere. Anyway, that was Jack Trumbi with Shoeshine, and this is Lynx with Together We Can Shine.

0: That was Links with Together We Can Shine. There's about five versions of that, but I think that was the one off the Throw Away the Key 12-inch. That was, as I said, Links with Together We Can Shine, and this is Loretta Long with Three of These Things Belong Together.
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1: We'll be the judge of that, thank you. Loretta Long with three of these things belong together. All noises belong on Noisebox Radio. If you agree, well, there's something you can do.
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1: Thanks, Pat. Before the break, you heard Loretta Long with Three of These Things Belong Together. And now we have Eddie Mooney in the Grave with I Bought Three Eggs.

You could club together with someone to buy a box of six and split it, couldn't you? Anyway, that was Eddie Mooney in the Grave with I Bought Three Eggs. And this is Human Egg with Feeling on My Mind.

That was Human Egg, another Jean-Pierre Messier thing with Feeling on My Mind. And this is Jane Jarvis with Georgia on My Mind.

I hadn't heard of Jane Jarvis, but maybe you hadn't either. So here's some trivia about her. She worked for the Musette Corporation for a long time, and during which time, in 1964, she became the organist for the New York Mets at Shea Stadium, playing during the games for 15 years. She left in 1979 to spend more time playing piano, and she'd left the Musette Corporation the year before, by which time she was vice president. Anyway, that was Jane Jarvis with Georgia on My Mind, and this is Maddie Pryor with Georgia Syncopator.

was Muddy Pryor with Georgia Syncopator, and it had John Entwistle and Bill Bruford and Eddie Jobson on it, and it was co-written by Rick Jones, as in Yuffie Lifts a Finger. And now for the final message of the show. At the time of recording, we don't have a trail for the new time slot for Bath Night, which is the show that follows this, 8 p.m. on Sundays, but it's very good and you should listen to it, not just because Louis's a good egg, but because he plays interesting music, yes, and some of it's a touch on the jazz side. But open your mind, you squares. Listen to Louis Bath's Bath Night at 8 p.m. on Sundays. Yes. I didn't mean to get so aggressive there. Sorry about that. Anyway, that was Muddy Pryor with Georgia Syncopator before the break, if you can call it a break. And this is Hot Butter with Syncopated Clock.

Hot Butter there with their cover of Leroy Anderson's Syncopated Clock. It's no popcorn, is it? Mind you, I suppose it's only fair because Leroy Anderson's original was no The Typewriter. This is Ringo Starr with Six O'Clock.

that was Ringo Starr with 6 o'clock. Now, as it's getting towards 8 o'clock, I'm going to have to wrap it up now, but I'll leave you with a treat for fans of Jean Kluger and Daniel Vanguard. This is Starbo with Voyager 2.

0: It'd be terrible to put out a show that ran short, wouldn't it? Different DJs have different approaches to how they do that. I sometimes have a track that I just fade out, and sometimes I'll just do something like this. And now
1: this is Aberdare.

0: girl, I like you under my skin.
1: Good evening to you. Good evening to you. It is Sunday. Thank you to Colm for the last 2 hours. And now, this.

Alves. Rolf Erickson. Jimmy Hamilton. Thank you. Of course, that was Perdido, and the soloists were Paul Gonzalves, Rolf Erickson, and Jimmy Hamilton. Now, Harlem, or rather our tone parallel to Harlem. Harlem, of course, being a place that we've lived very close to and with and have absorbed many of the qualities and quantities of Harlem. It's a wonderful place. Let's imagine we are starting at 110th Street. We're going up toward 145th Street. These are the north and south extremities of Harlem. We start up through the Latin Quarter on up into the 125th Street. And we imagine also that we're on Sunday and we see the people going to church and it's very peaceful and there's a girl, well, hip chick standing on the corner. She stops the traffic. Then we imagine a funeral. And, you know, it's a general atmosphere of every other place in the world. Some happy people, some are blue, some are pretty well off, and some are not too well off. And if you watch closely, you may see us in our civil rights demands as we pound away. The opening statement in Harlem is Cootie Williams as he pronounces the word Harlem.

0: Everybody look handsome. Everybody look handsome.
1: Who can forget the solo there by Everybody Johansson? What a marvellous thing that was. Everybody Johansson.
0: Thank you. Thank you for Harlem and all the kids in the band. And as I said before, they all want you to know that we do love you, man.
1: As we do, as indeed we do.
2: Hashtag cancel Louis Bath. He's done enough. He needs to be stopped.
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5: Okay, we will continue.
1: Thanks to Colin for the last 2 hours. You're listening to Noisebox. What we had there was Duke Ellington with Perdido. Obviously, at the start, we had a cheeky wrong speed version of I've Got You Under My Foreskin by Wank Sinatra. Which you know, with Colm doing all the jokes about, no, I'm not playing records at the wrong speed. There are many ways in which Colm is not John Peel. Good ways. That was very much that. Interesting, that vaporwave stuff, isn't it? Really interesting, sort of mind-bending. I do hope it doesn't make anyone turn to

sketch from Berniston, which was about a hard-hitting drama series set in that Scotland. The Drugs. The series was called The Drugs.

0: What's that?
1: Nothing there.
2: That's where my mummy's grave. If you've done any drugs, then...
1: A boy above the care da. It's got a picture of the Virgin Mary on it.
0: I'm sorry, son.
2: Since your mummy died,
1: I'll never turn to the drugs, da.
0: Swear to me you'll never turn to the drugs.
1: I swear to you, I'll never turn to the drugs.
0: Swear on the Virgin Mary.
1: I swear on the Virgin Mary.
0: Swear in your mummy's grave.
1: I swear in my mummy's grave.
0: Swear on the Virgin Mary's mummy's grave.
1: I swear on the Virgin Mary's mummy's grave. I'll never turn to the drugs, da.
0: Because if you ever do, I swear on my mummy's grave, I'll kill you.
3: Jamie! Jamie!
4: I've turned the red drugs, Jamie!
1: Who did this to you?
4: McConnor. I was working for him selling the drugs to people that had turned the drugs. And then I turned to the drugs. If I don't pay him back, he's swore to me on his mammy's grave, he's gonna kill me. I can see the Virgin Mary.
1: Where are the drugs? I swear my mammy's grave, if he's come to the drugs, I'm... Why did you tell me the drugs? Why?
5: That's your day now.
6: I'm a gangster. And that's your debt. And I swear my mammy's grave.
0: No son of mine will be in debt to a drug dealer. I'm taking that debt on, and I swear on Fraser's grave.
6: You can't swear on a grave that's not been dug yet. You might get cremated.
0: And I swear on my mammy's grave. If you try to turn my son to the drugs, I'll kill you.
6: No, I swear on my mammy's grave, I'll kill you.
0: I swear on my mammy's grave and your mammy's grave.
6: Well, all the mammies and all the graves.
1: Dad, I'm sorry I ever bought you that care for the Virgin Mary on it. But don't worry, you'll not have to look at my face for much longer. McConnor!
0: You've got to promise me, son. You promise me you won't ever... Promise me you won't ever turn... Promise me you won't ever turn...
1: What was he going to say? I'll never know.

Send Your Mouse There by Stan Clark, Chicory of Stanley Clark and Lenny White from the album Forever. It was a big favourite of mine. Was it from the Hymn of the Seventh Galaxy album, the original version? Yeah. And that was when they got back together, it was like a jazz trio later on. Anyway, you're listening to Noise Box. It's Bath Night. I'm happy to be with you. Live for a change, and hopefully we're going to keep going with these from now on, because you know the time has come. But yeah, what else did we have before that? I don't know. Anyway, with Colm's shifting of the time space continuum in music, let's try a sort of a jazz analog version of that, which is Dizzy Reese. Blues in Trinity, and there's three different tempi going on here.

Drifting There by Herbie Hancock. From the album Taking Off, featuring Freddie Hubbard on trumpet, Dexter Gordon on tenor, Butch Warren on double bass, and Billy Higgins, recorded in 62, when Herbie Hancock was about 12. No, 21, 22. So young enough to be annoying. Met him once, lovely man. Found the signed programme for the concert when I was moving some stuff to storage a while back.

just a couple of small things to see us out now. The temptation to stay on till midnight, just to be the just to be able to play Jimmy Jangle at the stroke of midnight, is considerable. However, I have things to do. Not least write an article for Record Collector magazine, which I've had a few days to do. And I really should know better. Will I learn? Absolutely not. And to be honest, I don't really do much journalism now, but I had the call. Could I? The old freelance thing kicked in. Say yes to everything and worry about it later. And I thought, actually, oh, God. Obviously, when it's done, I will be thrilled. You know, I'll enjoy it. I'll be glad I've done it. And I'm doing an article for a magazine I love, commissioned by someone I really like and respect. And it's lovely to be asked. But, you know, basically all weekend, the ADHD is, you know, go on, yeah, you got that article to write. Yeah. Just do it. Just write it. Honestly. Easier said than done, of course. Anyway, penultimate track. We're gonna see you off into the night with something extraordinary. But this is pretty extraordinary. See if you recognise the vocalist on this, or the speaker, the person who specketh on it. See if you recognise who it is. Oh, lovely.

It's awfully bad luck on Diana. Her ponies have swallowed their bits. She fished down their throats with a spanner and frightened them all into fits. So now she's attempting to borrow. Do lend her some bits, Mummy, do. I'll lend her my own for tomorrow. But today I'll be wanting them too. Just look at Prunella on Guzzle, the wizardest pony on earth. Why doesn't she slacken his muzzle and tighten the breech in his girth?

I say, Mummy, there's Mrs. Geezer, and doesn't she look pretty sick? I bet it's because Mona Lisa was hit on the hock with a brick. Miss Blewett says Monica threw it, but Monica says it was Joan, and Joan's very thick with Miss Blewett, so Monica's sulking alone. And Margaret failed in her paces. Her withers got tied in a noose, so her coronet's caught in the traces, and now all her fetlocks are loose.

me now. I'm terribly nervous. 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She's practically certain to swerve as her Pelham is over one eye.

Oh, wasn't it naughty of Smudges? Oh, Mummy, I'm sick with disgust. She threw me in front of the judges, and my silly old collarbones bust.

John Betjeman, of course, with Hunter Trials. From a gorgeous album called John Betjeman's Sir John Betjeman's Britain, on Charisma. Of course it's on Charisma. Where, who else, you know, what other label would have done that? But no, just gorgeous stuff. Jim Parker, of course, music composed and conducted by Jim Parker, who did the Captain Beaky albums.

Yeah. The astonishing thing I was going to play you to close the show, and still am going to play you, in fact, was not this. I just put this on to talk over. Because you know, this is Wicker's World. Newsweek by Graham DeWilde. But of course, the great Wicker's World theme. The great Wicker's World theme was by Laurie Johnson. Oh, this is nice. But it's not this.

West End by Laurie Johnson, which was the original Wickers World theme. And it's an astonishing thing. Right, we're going to close with a piece that I heard on Radio 3 one morning. I can't remember. I think it was after beloved Petrock had moved on. I think it might have been Tom McKinney who played it. But I just remember approaching the Lanishan roundabout and all being overcome with emotion. Because it's an astonishing piece of music. It's Percy Grainger's orchestration of Maurice Ravel's La Vallée des Cloches, The Valley of the Bells. And there's just something about it. It just wrenches at you. It's a beautiful piece of music. I think the Grainger orchestration is what makes it. But you know, just this Sound Rattle and the CBSO. Just enjoy this, and I'll see you next Saturday.

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Leave your radio on during the night.

0: Charlie and I were in the park. Then this man came up and said, would I like to listen to an inferior radio station? And I said yes. And I was going to go, but Charlie stopped me. Charlie's reminded me, my mum said I shouldn't listen to radio stations that aren't very good. And then the man went away. We went and told Mummy, and she said we'd been very good. I got an apple, and Charlie got something he liked. A copy of Razzle. He said, always listen to Bandwidth at 10 p.m. on Wednesday nights on Noisebox Radio, I think.
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1: Welcome to Brown Colin. And we start today's show with latest news of our appeal. Isn't that right, John?
0: That's right, John. 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
1: The children of St Dingbat's School in Cockermouth had a bring and buy sale and a sponsored swim.
0: Ooh.
1: But unfortunately nobody bought anything because everything got wet.
0: Oh dear, and I've had a letter from Gavin Dysentery of Bitchfield in Lancashire, who spent the last 3 weeks sitting in a bath of baked beans.
1: Fabulous, John. How much money's he raised?
0: I don't think there's anything to do with the appeal, John. 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
1: Thanks, John. Now over to Valerie, who's going to show us a lovely pair of antique knockers.
0: Oh, steady on, John. She's only 37.

0: What, no?
1: Shh.
0: Ladies and gentlemen, Unchained Melody.
2: Yeah.

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0: Hello, it's Nick Hodgson. I used to be in the Kaiser Chiefs, now I'm in a new band called Everyone Says Hi, and I'm on Noise Box Radio.
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Another big news story of the year concerned the Ecumenical Council in Rome, known as Vatican II. Among the things they did, in an attempt to make the church more commercial, was to introduce the vernacular into portions of the Mass to replace Latin and to widen somewhat the range of music permissible in the liturgy. But I feel that if they really want to sell the product in this secular age, what they ought to do is to redo some of the liturgical music in popular song forms. I have a modest example here. It's called The Vatican Rag. First you get down on your knees, fiddle with your rosaries, bow your head with great respect and genuflect, genuflect, genuflect. Do whatever steps you

0: 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It's not too mucko. Right, turn that bloody racket off. Margaret's got the amp.
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Now that Ben Baker has finally built his house out of bricks after his straw and twigs once met wolf-related accidents, and Ben Baker vs. Mondays is back on Mondays at 8pm, APOP needs a new home. 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

0: Hello, this is professional DJ Martin Brown here, and you are listening to Noise. 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Everyone knows a box can't make a noise, can it? 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

0: Charlie and I were in the park. Then this band came up and said, would I like to listen to an inferior radio station? And I said yes. 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And then the man went away. We went and told Mummy, and she said we'd been very good. I got an apple, and Charlie got something he liked. A copy of Razzle. 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

Hi, I'm Scrooge McDuck, currently in traction with a broken coccyx from having leapt onto a huge pile of coins. 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

0: Saturday nights. What were they made for? Strictly with Claudia? I have the superior fringe and no capes with me, darling. What else is there on a Saturday night? A masked singer? I think not. You get the real deal with me, Maisie Bug. 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Maisie Bug's Disco Toilet. 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